I miss you when I can't sleep, or right after coffee, or right when I can't eat. I miss you in my front seat. Still got sand in my sweaters from nights we don't remember. Do you miss me like I miss you? Fucked around and got attached to you. 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

walls were just alarms. 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Always missing people that I shouldn't be missing. 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I know that I control my thoughts and I should stop reminiscing. 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

0: ceria. Sore ceria.
1: Oke. Okay. Oke, okay, halo guys. What's up? Please welcome in International Channel Special Program on Produa FM, the right place to increase your English skills. I'm Alfie, my partner
2: Valin,
1: and so will this channel and be your English buddies for 1 hour to go. And we will give you the chance to showcase your English skills. As we always do, we have prepared a topic for today's meeting, and for today we are going to talk about nosy versus curious. What's the line?
2: Okay, teman Produa, we've all been there. You're hanging out with friends, someone starts asking a few too many questions, and suddenly you're left wondering, are they genuinely asking because they care, or are they just digging for drama?
1: Okay, so we love saying I'm just curious, but let's be real for a second. There's a super fine line between healthy curiosity that builds deep connection and plain out gnosis that cross every boundary you have. So today we are diving into a theme that's sharp, relatable, and long overdue about gnosis versus curious. Where's the line? We will break down the red flag, how to handle boundary pushers without causing a scene, and how to actually care about people without being toxic or gossip hungry. So stay tuned guys, teman Produa, because this is the kind of conversation that will make you reflect, laugh, and maybe even rethink the way you ask question. For teman Produa who want to join us, please send a message to 0813-2731-2222, and you can also mention us on our Instagram at effectunsut with hashtag effectonair.
2: So teman Produa, don't miss out this great chance to improve your English skills. We will be back after this break, so don't go anywhere and check this out.

0: Ceria. Sore Ceria.
1: Okay, what's up teman Pro 2? Back with me, Valin and
2: Ovi.
1: Well, that was a pretty cool song, right? We hope you guys enjoy it. Now, before we start, I have a question for teman Pro 2. When someone asks a super personal question, do you usually answer it, set a quick boundary, or just laugh it off to avoid the drama? You can send your answer to 081-327-312-2222, or you can mention us on our Instagram at effect_unsuit with hashtag effectonair, or join our live on YouTube. 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
2: Okay, okay guys, no need to wait any longer, so let's jump to our discussion. Of course, they are not only me and Valen in here, but we also have some guest star today. They are...
3: I'm Nazwa.
2: Okay, hello Nazwa, and
4: I'm Shahla. Nice to meet you guys.
1: Okay, nice to meet you. So, how do you guys feel today?
4: Okay, I'm doing well, but to be honest, I'm pretty excited. But I'm a little nervous because we will discuss about a topic like nosy versus curious. I think it's a little heavy one.
1: Oh yeah. Okay. And how about you, Nazwa?
3: Oh well, I'm Shahla. I'm excited, but yeah, it's a heavy topic, so I'm a little bit nervous today.
1: Okay. Maybe it's a little bit heavy, but yeah, we gonna talk about it in fun way.
2: Yeah, this is your way, guys. Okay. So, maybe we can go start for our question. The first question is, people often use like "I'm just curious" as an excuse to pray. So, what's the ultimate red flag that turns genuine curiosity into plain noises?
1: Okay, how about you, Shahla?
4: Okay, for me, I think curiosity becomes nastiness when we keep asking question even after someone show that they are uncomfortable. If they don't want to share, we should respect that.
1: Oh yeah. Okay, I think we have to look if someone comfortable or not with our conversation. Yeah, not to maybe too private or too sensitive topic.
4: Yeah.
1: Okay, so how about you, Nazwa?
3: Well, same with Shahla. I think curiosity becomes nosiness when you already know that the person is uncomfortable, but you still keep asking.
2: Yeah.
3: I think being curious is normal because sometimes we curious about other people's lips too, right?
1: Yeah.
3: And not gonna lie, I talk about people sometimes, but I have limits. If we already talk about someone's physical appearance or their family problems, or maybe like financial, I think we should stop because we don't really know what they're going through. Like maybe they are already insecure, or they have problems at their home, or maybe like they have struggling financially, but they already trying to do their best. So yeah, I think we should more careful about the topic we should choose talk about.
2: That's the private things.
3: Yeah,
2: we don't need to ask about something, but not everyone can realize that like it's not really important for us. For nosy person, it's just they just want to know the gossip, right?
3: Yeah, and
2: how they make us uncomfortable.
1: Yeah, and I also agree with that. I mean, like, any gossip are bad, but I think if you talk about someone's financial problem or any physical problem, is the worst one, like Nazwa said. So.
2: Not everyone open for that, right?
1: Yeah.
2: And I think the difference about the curious person, curious is like we care about them, like how the life a bit about them and. Mm-hmm. How they feel after a long time after we meet again. But a noisiest person, they just wanna have like waiting for negative moment that can talk about it, right?
1: Yes.
2: Yeah. Okay, next question.
1: Okay, so how do you know if your curiosity about someone's struggle comes from actual care, or if your brain is just hungry for drama. Okay, let's hear first from Naswa.
3: Okay, I think you can tell by what you actually want to know. If you care about someone, your first talk will be, oh, are they okay? Or are they need help?
2: Yeah.
3: Like that. Yeah. But if you're more interested in knowing exactly what happened, who was involved, and all the details, you're just curious about that. And I think if the person doesn't tell me, I will respect it. But they will tell me, and then yeah, I will listen to it, and I will keep it for myself.
2: Yeah.
1: So you just listen, but not sharing to everyone if you don't know the actual problems.
3: Yeah, okay. That's right.
2: Just for a trusted person, yeah.
1: Mm. Okay. So how about you, Shahla?
4: Okay, I agree with Naswa. I think the difference is our intention. If we really care, we want to help them, not just know the story. If we only want to know the drama, we may not really care about how they feel. We can ask ourselves, will I still care about this in a week, even if there's no more story about it? If yes, it's real care. But if the excitement fades once the drama's over, it was just entertainment, right?
1: Okay, yeah. So you watch the situation, whether it's really care emotion or just
4: curious
1: like that.
2: Like if you're really curious, we like the ask question like maybe we just need to talk like how can I support you right now, right? Not just how about you, like every detail that we need to know.
1: Like so you bring solution, not only just bring the drama around everyone.
2: Yeah.
1: Mm-hmm. Okay.
2: Okay, maybe jump to the next question again. When someone oversharing about another person's life under the guise of expressing concern, how do you call out that hidden gossip without causing a scene?
1: Okay. How about you, Syahla?
4: Okay, I would say something like, it sounds like you're really worried about them. Have you told them that directly? We can remind them without making the situation worse.
1: Okay. Yeah. Okay. So how about you, Naswa?
3: I think I will ask them like, where did you get the information? Because if my friend just heard it from someone else, then it's just a gossip, right?
1: Yeah.
3: So yeah, I think I will just say to stop the conversation. But if my friend said that the person itself tell her the story, I will say your friend give your trust, so I think you should keep that trust to not tell anyone else, and let's just stop here,
2: just keep it like
1: I mean, if someone trusts you, you don't have to share about the like concern or problem, right?
2: Because there's also their privacy and they trust to you to talk about it, right?
3: Yeah.
2: So we need to remind you.
3: Yep. That's right.
2: Yep.
1: I think that's important to us to not oversharing about others' situation.
2: Mm-hmm.
1: Okay. So that's it, guys. So that's a great conversation, right? But I think we need a quick break. But don't worry, because there's more to come to be discussed. So be sure to stay tuned for the next part of our conversation. Okay guys, here's a song for all Broadway FM RRI Pro Koto listeners. Keep staying tuned with us in the International Channel Special Program, English Program on the Air. We'll be right back and check this out.

0: 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Sore ceria.
1: Alright teman pro 2, that was a song from Olivia Rodrigo with title The Cure. I hope you guys pleased with that song. Now it is time to continue our discussion about nosy versus curious. So where's the line? Okay, Valin, what's the question?
2: Okay, so what's your go-to graceful exit strategy when a friend starts grilling you about a personal topic you're not comfortable discussing? Okay, how about you, Shahla?
3: Okay, for me, maybe I will say that's not something I'm really ready to share yet, but thanks for asking, or I'm not really comfortable talking about that. I think we don't need to give a long explanation, so saying no, it's okay.
2: Okay, yeah.
1: Yeah, I mean, it's just like setting your boundaries if you're not comfortable to talk about it, right?
2: Yeah. Okay. So how about you, Naswa?
4: Yeah, same with Shahla. Like, I think I would be honest and say that I don't want to talk about it. It also depends on how serious the topic is.
1: Mm-hmm.
4: I think it's okay to give people like a little bit information, but yeah, we don't have to tell the whole story, right?
1: Yeah.
4: Yeah, if someone is my real friend, I hope they understand that I need my personal space too.
1: Yeah.
2: I mean, like, if you're really a good friend, I think you will understand about your friend's situation if they not willing to share it.
1: Yeah. Just be honest, what the feeling that you have, like if you're not uncomfortable, so just say it. Sorry, right now I can't talk about it, like something like that, right?
2: Yeah. So have you guys, do you guys have like a sentence or any words that you express when your friends like keep asking you even though you want to stop it, like
1: stop,
2: or something like that?
1: Like,
2: yeah, like for me first, yeah, I think when we want to like say no with like a polite and fun way, I think we can say adalah pokoknya.
1: adalah pokoknya,
2: like I think that's a good one. And do you guys have another?
3: Maybe I will say sorry first, and then same like you, adalah pokoknya.
2: Adalah pokoknya.
4: And yeah, same with me. It's a good closing, right?
1: Yeah. Or maybe we can also directly jump to the next topic, like
2: like switch.
1: So they don't take it more seriously also, right?
2: Okay.
1: Maybe jump to the next question again. Why do you think so many people feel entitled to answer about someone's life, finances, relationship status, or private choices just because they are a close friend? Maybe we already talked about it previously. So how about you guys? Shahla?
3: Okay, I think sometimes people become too comfortable with their friends. People often confuse emotional closeness with complete ownership. They may think we are close, so I should know everything about you. But being close to someone doesn't mean we have access to every part of their life. So true closeness actually respect limits, it doesn't erase them.
2: So closeness doesn't mean always knowing about each other. We still have our personal space.
1: Maybe Naswa wanna add again, like
4: I agree with Shahla. I think sometimes people feel like being close means they should know everything, but I think that's where people get it wrong. Being close to someone can make you more trusted, but it doesn't mean you have the right to know everything. I think a good friendship should have enough trust for you to say like, I don't want to talk about this without the other person getting offended.
1: But guys, sometimes maybe people keep asking to you because they want to make sure you're
2: are you okay?
1: Or maybe like are you still in the financial, like the inner circle before, like about your privacy life, like. So if you have your boundaries, you stop talking about that, so they don't have to keep asking for you like that.
2: I think it become reflect to ourselves also. We don't have to like force someone to always shares about their situation to us. Like Okay, maybe next question, guys. So, social media makes it so easy to silently stalk someone's life. At what point does online curiosity cross into creepy or boundary-violating behavior? Okay, how about you, Nazwa?
4: I think looking at someone's social media is normal. All of us do it, right?
2: Yeah.
4: But yeah, if you're constantly checking what they're doing, who they follow, or who they're talking to, and trying to figure out their life from every little detail, it's getting too much, right?
2: I mean, yes. Yeah. If you're stalking like everything and knowing a single detail about you, it's so creepy.
1: It's totally creepy. But maybe in this generation, it's totally for everyone. It's just like yeah, you know every detail about your close friends. Activity every day, like they have new friends or something like that, or maybe just maybe it's like you see your story friends, you go to cafe together by text stories. They also, oh, you go to the cafe together with it's totally crazy, guys. Like, or maybe if you see a highlight from someone or your friends, like by the like in the 2020 or maybe in old year.
2: Yeah.
1: So we know about their life mostly. So yeah. I think that's also creepy.
2: Yeah, but I think it's also like a consequence for someone. Like if you
1: sharing.
2: Yeah, brave to sharing one thing about your life on social media, then yeah, people can say it. So I think it's also the consequence about the person itself.
1: Mm-mm.
2: If you don't want to getting stalked by someone, then don't post it on social media if it's too private or anything.
1: Yeah, so
2: I think we also have to like knowing that it also our consequence.
1: Then maybe there's also the reason we have first account and the second account and third account, right?
4: Yeah, that's right.
1: Yeah. okay, that's
2: it. And Shahla?
3: Okay, I agree with you guys. It becomes creepy when we go too far, especially when we start looking for information that they clearly want to keep private. For example, when you start digging through years of archive posts, tracking their location, or using fake accounts to secretly monitor their life. Mm-hmm. So social media gives us access, but it doesn't mean we have the right to know everything.
2: Yeah, I think it's the same.
1: That's the same point, like it's back again with us. For we need to be wisely to what we brave to share in our social media, like what the branding that we share to everyone.
2: Yep. And I think even though we have like second account, third account like that, but you have to like collectively like select the people.
1: Yeah.
2: I think don't not everyone can be your close friend. So I think you should careful about selecting people on your second account or third account, so you don't easily just sharing your life to them.
1: Mm-hmm.
2: I think that's also important.
1: Yeah, they also the reason like in your second account or third account, that's also the mutualism people live, like you wanna know the activity and they also know the activity. So yeah, if you don't really close, so
2: I think you don't need to.
1: Yeah.
2: Okay. Okay, so teman berdua, that's a great conversation, right? But again, I think we need a quick break. But don't worry, because there's more to come to be discussed. So be sure to stay tuned for the next part of our conversation. Okay guys, here's a song for all Berdua FM and Prokerto listeners. Keep staying tuned with us in the International Channel English Program on the Air. We'll be right back. Check this out.

0: ceria. Sore ceria.
1: All right, number 2, that was a really cool song, right? I hope you guys please with that song. Now it's time to continue our discussion about nosy versus curious, where's the line? Next question, Valim.
2: Okay, so how do you handle a nosy match? The awkward situation where someone respects zero boundaries but gets super defensive the second you ask them a personal question back. Okay, so how about you, Naswa?
3: I think I will just tell them directly instead of trying to get back at them. Like, I might say, I respect your privacy, so I hope you respect mine too. I would not try to make them uncomfortable just because they made me uncomfortable. Yeah, because we're doing the exact same thing to each other. And I also think sometimes people don't realize that their question is uncomfortable until they... it comes to themselves.
2: Oh, yeah.
1: Oh
2: my God, yeah.
1: That's a point, like.
3: Yeah.
2: Oh my God.
3: That's for me.
2: Yeah, and how about you, Shayla?
4: Okay, deep down, I will feel uncomfortable, but I will stay calm and not fight back with another personal question. Maybe I may say, I respect your privacy, so I hope you can respect mine too. Sometimes we need to setting a clear boundary.
2: Oh yeah, so you guys, instead of fighting back or like just questioning them back, you just stop it. Like, you don't questioning about that, because if you also questioning about their like uncomfortable topic or sensitive topic to them, so it means that you as bad as them, right?
1: So
2: I think we have to know our boundaries, just like Shahla said.
1: Yeah, like switching the topic, right? So don't make it like uncomfortable moment.
2: Okay,
1: and maybe jump to the next question. What's the difference in how a genuinely curious person react to I do rather not talk about it versus how a nosy person react? What about you, Shahla?
4: Okay, a genuinely curious person will respect your answer even if you say no. They will say okay, no worries, and moves on. While a nosy person will usually keep asking or try to make you feel guilty for not answering. They will push for more details, become visibly offended, or tries a different angle to get the information.
2: So they keep asking you even though you just stop it.
4: Yeah.
2: Okay, that's so annoying.
1: And make it awkward also, like it's make more uncomfortable.
2: I mean, like sometimes, like usually people like that are always questioning about uncomfortable situation in front of like
3: people.
2: Yeah, so many people, so it give us more uncomfortable situations.
1: As Shahla said, they will make us like feel guilty if not answer it right.
2: But I think we don't need to guilty, because we have personal space and we have rights to knowing what we have to keep it by ourselves and what can we share it. How about you, Naswa?
3: I same with Shahla. I think a genuinely curious person can accept whatever the answer is, but the noisy person, they will keep asking us what happened, who was involved, and if they don't get the answer today, they will ask again tomorrow, 2 days later, and always bring it up everything everywhere. Just like always. That
1: it's totally like annoying, like
2: and usually people like that, if we just curious about themselves also, they just don't want to answer it also. But why they keep asking me,
1: but like why they don't have the sense of that, like, or maybe environment also makes them feel like can ask everything that they want to know, right? It's back again, how our environment
2: so we can set boundaries about sharing our lives.
1: Mm-hmm.
2: Okay, so maybe jump to the next question. How can we train ourselves to be deeply curious about people's ideas and perspective while remaining completely respectful of their privacy? Okay, how about you, Shahla?
4: Okay, we can focusing our question on a person's perspective, life lessons, and creative ideas rather than prying into their private events or personal choice. We can also ask, are you comfortable talking about it before asking something personal?
2: So asking first, before you.
1: Yeah,
2: I think it's important if he or she willing it to talk about it, then it's okay to talk about it, but so we have to asking them first. Okay, and how about you, Naswa?
3: Yeah, I same with Shahla. I think we just need to remember that curiosity doesn't always mean to be about someone's personal life, right? You can be curious about their opinions, their interests, how they think, or how they see things. And if they decided to tell you something personal, you can just listen it. I think the important thing is knowing that curiosity doesn't always to be satisfied. Sometimes you can wonder about something and just leave it there.
1: I think about curious person, they don't asking about the detail because they as first like they change the question, like maybe a nosy person ask like how can you don't do it, like why you can do it, like something like why you break up with your friend or someone, but or maybe you get out of your job. But a curious, maybe for a curious person, they asking change the question like, is it okay if I ask you how you handle that situation? Like they framing their question for learning, right?
2: Yes. So it's okay if you ask if someone asks you if they needs like solution or needs your perspective, like if you need. If they need it, so it's okay. But
1: I speak again with the person itself.
2: Yep.
1: And unfortunately, this is the last question, Valin. If you could give everyone one golden rule to instantly elevate their social ethics and respect boundaries, what would it be? Okay, maybe we can start with Naswa.
3: Okay, I think my one rule would be to learn when to stop. Being curious is normal and caring about people is a good thing, but that doesn't mean we have to know everything about them. If someone doesn't want to tell you something, just respect it. And if someone tells you something because they trust you, keep it for yourself. Yeah, I think it's pretty simple. Treat other people's privacy like the same way you want them to treat yours.
1: Yeah.
2: So what you got is the consequence of what you did to

0: get into their life. Like you don't have to like know everything. Just do your own business.
1: Yeah.
0: Because everyone has their own business.
1: Yeah.
0: So.
1: And their own and their own life. So we don't need to really care about someone's life if we don't want everyone also know our life.
0: Yeah.
1: And everything.
0: If we don't mean it to care about someone, then
1: I think so how we manage about it, like how we in every situation we can meet people like that, right? So how we handle it, like just setting our boundaries again, like, and or maybe we can change the environment or not.
0: I think our environment is really encourage us, like like I said before, we have to selectively choosing people to become your close friends and not always bothering you about a question that ruin our days and too sensitive to us. So so select your friends wisely.
1: And be respect, guys. Okay, that's it, Valen.
0: Okay, well, guys, we've had a detailed explanation and discussion of our motion today. It's about nosy versus curious. Where's the line?
1: Okay, guys, finally, this is the end of our meeting Teman Pro 2. Big thanks for all the listeners wherever you are. Thank you very much for all the guest star. And don't miss listening to the International Channel special program on Pro 2 FM. Starting Sunday at 4 p.m. until dropping at 5 p.m. Let's practice our English here only on Pro 2 RRI Purwokerto. I'm Ovi, my partner
0: Valin,
1: and here's the guest star.
2: I'm Nazwa,
3: and I'm Syahla.
1: Okay, see you next week, guys. Thank you and so much, and bye bye.

defined by the things that I love, not the things I hate, not the things I'm afraid of, not the things that haunt me in the middle of the night. I just think that you are what you love.